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1: Son las 11:48. Girl, I know he ain't taking care of you. I can see it in your face.

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2: Well, with this change of the weather, some people might have a little rock and roll pneumonia. I guess it's time to call out the doctor. Talking about

0: March 26th, 1827.
1: November 28th, 1929.
2: Whatever I sing, that's what I really mean. Like I'm singing a song. I don't sing it if I don't mean it.

As the world continues to evolve into the shape of its future, our souls are left to adapt with those changes. Our souls are left finding ways to be fed and feel full at all costs. I think about what I need to heal to see for everlasting peace. I've always hated goodbyes. I don't like the thought of never seeing someone I love again. So, I would fight it, making creative moments of unapologetic fun and tear-holding sessions to be connected. But I can't control time, nor the sun in the sky. And when we lose today, we can live for tonight. So wherever we go, we can keep love alive. 'Cause it's all that we've got, and it won't say goodbye. It's all that we got, and it won't say goodbye.

0: Well, that got out of hand.
1: And you started it.
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2: Amazing.